0: With today's frantic lifestyle, it's always a challenge to find everything you need in the one place, be it local businesses, news, weather, fun and games, or to try your luck at winning a prize or two. At 7xs.com.au, we have all this and more. 24 hours a day, 7 days a week. And it's free. So stop on by for all things West Coast, Australia and the world. We're not only on air, we're online too. At 7xs.com.au. Oh yeah, and don't forget to like us on Facebook too.
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Maybe a song you haven't heard us play for a while. I'm not sick, but I'm not well. 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

0: You're on 7XS Breakfast that goes blondie with one way or another. It's Andrew Roberts with you for a Tuesday morning. Just a reminder, the Queenstown Community Conversations are on today, bringing the council to the community, joining West Coast councillors and their staff for an informal conversation. It's to share your ideas, raise concerns and ask questions and chat about what matters to you in your community. As I said, happening this afternoon, 6.30 to 7.30pm at the council chambers in Queenstown. Everyone is welcome. No RSVP. Catering is provided. 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
0: It certainly is. Mark gave me a call this morning. He wants to hear the Whitlams. No aphrodisiac. I haven't heard this for ages.

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1: 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It's 7:09 on this Tuesday morning. They were an English rock band formed in Liverpool back in 1960. As pioneers in recording, songwriting and artistic presentation, this band revolutionised many aspects of their music industry were often publicised as the leaders of the era's youth. Now, back in 1965, Queen Elizabeth II appointed these four members, the Order of the British Empire, the MBE, and of course they won the 1971 Academy Award for Best Original Song Score for the film Let It Be. Let's have a listen.

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Am I ever going to see your face again? 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That's Mayor On Air this coming Friday, just after the 8.30 news, all thanks to the West Coast Council working in partnership with our community. Still to come, Shakira. Through and Richard Clapton. And John Mellencamp. Let's go back to 1981 with John Lennon and Woman.

some better music and more off at West Coast 7XS, Richard Clapton and Girls on the Avenue. It's Andrew Roberts. Thanks for your company this morning. We'll do it all again tomorrow on Hump Wednesday. Well, coming up after 10, we've got Lee Kenworthy filling in for Lee Dixon. He's on holidays for the next 2 weeks. To get us there, we've got Dobie Gray, Big Mountain. This is John Mellencamp and Hurts So Good.